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Slayer with their take on Iron Butterflies and Agata DeVita. Hey, what's up? It's Full Metal Jackie. Happy 4th of July weekend. America turns 250 this year, and for the next 2 hours, we're celebrating one of America's greatest exports, metal. Tonight's soundtrack is made up entirely of cover songs performed by American metal bands. Some pay tribute to the artists who inspire them, some completely reinvent the originals, and all of them help tell the story of how American metal evolved over the decades. So let's keep it rolling with one of the bands that helped put New York thrash on the map. I'm talking about Anthrax. They took a song from Joe Jackson and transformed it into a staple of their live set and one of the most recognizable cover songs in thrash metal. Anthrax with Got the Time on Full Metal Jackie Radio. Listen loud.

0: It's Full Metal Jackie celebrating 4th of July weekend with 2 hours of cover songs performed by American metal bands. We just heard Testament taking on Iron Maiden's Power Slave. Before that, System of a Down with their version of Black Sabbath's Snowblind. And Anthrax turning Joe Jackson's Got the Time into a thrash metal classic. Speaking of Anthrax and Testament, both Scott Ian and Chuck Billy were recent guests on the show. 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While you're there, check out the latest metal news. You can enter contests, including your chance to win a subscription to Revolver Magazine, and also signed copies of my book, Full Metal Jackie Certified, and more. And one of the coolest things about cover songs is hearing what inspires the bands we love. Every one of these tracks started somewhere else before being filtered through a completely different set of musicians and influences. Coming up after the break, Metallica takes on Diamond Head, Disturbed puts its stamp on a Genesis classic, and Killswitch Engage pays tribute to Ronnie James Dio. Stay close.
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0: Killswitch Engage taking on Dio's Holy Diver. I got a chance to catch Killswitch on tour with Machine Head last week. What an incredible show. Before that, Disturbed with Genesis's Land of Confusion and Metallica covering Diamond Head's Am I Evil, one of the songs that helped shape Metallica's early sound. I hope you're enjoying this 4th of July weekend edition of the show tonight. We're celebrating cover songs by American metal bands and taking a look at the artists, songs, and influences that helped shape metal along the way. Coming up after the break, Avenged Sevenfold takes on Pantera. Overkill puts their stamp on a Deep Purple classic. It's all on the way. 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

0: Jersey's own Overkill, tearing through Deep Purple's Space Truckin'. I recently got a chance to catch Overkill on tour with Testament, and it's truly amazing just how hard those guys still bring it after all these years. And every time I hear Bobby Blitz speak, it makes me a little homesick for New Jersey. Before that, Avenged Sevenfold taking on Pantera's Walk. It's Full Metal Jackie as America celebrates its 250th birthday this weekend. We are spending a couple of hours celebrating the bands that helped make American metal one of the loudest and most influential musical movements in the world. And I mentioned this earlier, but like one of the things I love about doing these cover shows is they reveal the connections between generations of musicians, and it shows us exactly where some of our favorite bands got their inspiration. So coming up after the break, we've got a pair of Brooklyn bands tackling two of my favorite cover tunes and a whole lot more. Hang tight, more American metal history is on the way.
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Typo Negative with their incredible take on Summer Breeze. And as a longtime Typo fan, I'm always excited when there's any news coming out of that camp. A full-length Typo Negative concert recording is on the way, so that's pretty exciting. I also recently found myself down one of those Typo rabbit holes on TikTok, looking at old photos and videos, and I came across pictures of Peter Steele's car. It looked like something straight out of Mad Max. He stripped off the chrome, removed the bumpers, replaced them with huge wooden planks, painted the whole thing flat black, spray painted his own symbols on it, and mounted these giant lights on top. Honestly, can you imagine pulling up behind Peter Steele and flashing your high beams? You'd probably regret that decision immediately. Stuff like that just makes me love Peter even more, if that's even possible. It's Full Metal Jackie. We are celebrating 4th of July weekend with a special edition of the show featuring cover songs from American metal bands and some of the music that inspired them. Right now, Corrosion of Conformity, they've got a great new record out now called Good God, Bad Man. But this one goes back to the legendary 1994 Black Sabbath tribute album, Nativity in Black, a tribute to Black Sabbath. Here's COC with Lord of This World.

0: That was Death absolutely ripping through Judas Priest's Painkiller. Before that, 6 Feet Under with their hilarious take on Thin Lizzy's Jailbreak. And Corrosion of Conformity from the classic Nativity in Black, a tribute to Black Sabbath album with Lord of This World. It's Full Metal Jackie. By the way, Woody and Pepper of COC were guests on the show around the release of their latest record, Good God, Bad Man. And we had a really great time catching up. If you missed that interview, you can catch a podcast of it at FullMetalJackieRadio.com, along with metal news, contests, and just hundreds of interviews from over the years. One thing that this show has reminded me of is just how fearless metal bands can be when it comes to cover songs. Some stay close to the original, while others completely tear them apart and rebuild them from the ground up. Coming up this hour, Gwar takes on a song that's become a back-to-school anthem for generations. And after the break, we've got a trio of covers from bands that weren't afraid to inject a little extra attitude, aggression, and mayhem into some already legendary songs. Stay with me. Our celebration of 250 years of America and decades of American metal continues next.
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That was Murder Dolls with their version of Billy Idol's White Wedding. Before that, Exodus taking on AC/DC's Dirty Deeds, Done Dirt Cheap. And Megadeth in there as well, covering Alice Cooper's No More Mr. Nice Guy, a song they originally recorded for Wes Craven's 1989 horror film Shocker, before later including it on their Hidden Treasures collection. One thing I've always found interesting about cover songs, and you know I love doing these metal cover editions of the show for the holidays, but one thing I love is that they're like little clues, you know? You can learn a lot about a band by the songs they choose to record. Sometimes it's a direct influence.

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0: That was Crowbar with their crushing take on Led Zeppelin's No Quarter. And if you're waiting for new Crowbar music, so is Kirk Winstein. He recently said that the band is eager to get back in the studio, but things have been going so well on the road and the tour offers just keep coming. In fact, they'll be playing a free hometown show in Louisiana later this month that's being recorded for a future release. Before that, Gwar with their version of Alice Cooper's School's Out. They've got a handful of festival appearances on the calendar before launching their next tour in September. It's Full Metal Jackie. Hope you're having a great 4th of July weekend. Tonight, we're celebrating America's 250th birthday the loud way with cover songs from American metal bands and the artists that helped inspire them. And don't worry, we're not done yet. We've still got a few more examples of musicians paying tribute to the records that help make them who they are.
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throwdown on this metal covers edition of the show. It's Full Metal Jackie. I hope you've enjoyed this one as much as I enjoyed putting it together. 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I'm going to leave you off with Ronnie James Dio's version of Aerosmith's Dream On. It was off an Aerosmith tribute record and somehow made one of the greatest rock songs of all time sound even more epic. And before I go, a quick shout out to everyone who

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Horns up. Welcome into Friday Night Metal, headbanging into the 4th of July, and happy 4th. Steve Richards coming up tonight here on Friday Night Metal, 3 days grace, Cinderella, Metallica. I'll chat with Tyler Connolly of Theory of a Dead Man about his new song and the new EP for that band. That'll be later this hour. We'll also check the concert calendar and Friday Night Metal and Hard Rock News, too. We kick it off tonight with Skid Row 105.9, The Mountain Rocks, with Friday Night Metal.

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Cinderella from the album Night Songs. 3 Days Grace, their latest. Before that, Don't Want to Go Home Tonight. And Skid Row started out the show tonight. I'm Steve Richards. Thanks for listening to Friday Night Metal. Let's check the metal and hard rock concert calendar this coming week. On Thursday night, couple of shows, one in Knoxville, one at the Fillmore in Charlotte. In Knoxville, it's Royal Lynn. And in Charlotte, Flyleaf, Lacey Sturm, 20th anniversary tour at the Fillmore. Next Saturday night, AC/DC and the Pretty Reckless at Bank of America Stadium in Charlotte. Motionless in White.

0: will be at True Line Amphitheater in Charlotte on July 21st, the Sweat and Blood Tour. 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On July 26th, Shinedown will be at the arena in Charlotte. August 2nd, it's Meat and Metal at the Orange Peel. Bunch of bands playing there. Tickets on sale for that. And August 4th, Evanescence, that rescheduled date from June 18th with Spirit Box and Nova Twins at True Lion Amphitheater in Charlotte. And that is the concert calendar. Coming up in the next set, I'm going to be chatting with Tyler Connolly, lead man from Theory of a Dead Man, about their new EP and new single. We'll kick things off next with Five Finger Death Punch.
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This is Friday Night Metal on 105.9 The Mountain. I'm Steve Richards. For more than two decades, Theory of a Dead Man have delivered some of rock's biggest anthems. The band is back September 4th with a brand new EP, Part 1, Funeral Songs, featuring the new single, Winnebago.

0: Sebago lay low. They are also hitting the road this summer with 7 Dust. We get them. Closest they're coming to Asheville is Anderson, South Carolina, on the day of the EP release on September 4th. And joining me now is the voice of Theory of the Dead Man, Tyler Connolly. Welcome.
1: Hey, thanks for having me.
0: So this new EP, why was part one, Funeral Songs, the right title for where the band is creatively right now?
1: Well, there's a song on the album called Funeral Song. So I think maybe that encapsulates kind of not only what we're doing, but I think kind of reflects where we're all at right now. We're kind of all in a weird place. So it's the album definitely sounds like kind of an old Theory sound. And we were just trying to think of some names. I guess it's called Funeral Songs. And then part two, which will come out early next year, we can call it something else if we want. We can call it part two, some other kind of songs. We'll see.
0: Was this always planned as a two-part release?
1: Yeah. We just really feel like things are different. Like, it was great to make albums. We did 8 full records, but now it feels like we just want to give people music more often. And also we can kind of like go in and pick and choose which songs we want to record more often. So we go in and record 3 songs at a time rather than going and recording 12 or 14, knowing that only maybe 3 of the songs are actually good. Yeah. You spend all this time on all these other songs that are like, no, the song's not that great. So now we can just go record the 3 that we like the best and then just keep writing and then just keep kind of putting out 6 songs at a time every kind of 6 months.
0: Winnebago Lay Low, Tyler, it's basically an anti-party anthem. When did staying home become more appealing than being the guy causing trouble?
1: Oh, man, years ago. I think from years of being on tour and staying up so late, like when I go home, it's the opposite effect now where I go home, like I'm not going anywhere. I don't want to go anywhere loud. I don't want to go anywhere late. I want to go to bed. So it's kind of like the song was kind of written from, the idea of years and years and years of going out and having fun. And now it's like, it's not fun anymore. Like you go out and you're like, this is going to be a great night. And then by the end of the night, you're like, hey, this is a huge mistake. I should have just stayed home. And that's kind of the whole premise of the song. Oh.

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Theory of a Dead Man before that, their latest Winnebago, Lay Low. And a big thanks to Tyler Connolly for spending some time with me this week. And you can catch the full interview with Tyler at 105.9themountain.com. Just click on our artist interview page. I'm Steve Richards. Thank you for listening. Just played some Black Sabbath, and Black Sabbath leads off our Friday Night Metal and Hard Rock News Part 1. A world-first photography exhibition has opened in Birmingham, celebrating the final live solo performance of Ozzy and Black Sabbath's original lineup, spanning 60 meters at Grand Central above New Street Station. It's called Back to the Beginning, the exhibition. Megadeth's Dave Mustaine just recently named his favorite guitar players of all time. He selected Jimmy Page, David Gilmour, Richie Blackmore, Angus from AC/DC, and UFO with Michael Schenker. David Ellefson said recently on his first concert as a member of Metal Church, the band played great. It sounded great, too. They made their live debut on May 17th

0: 8th at the San Luis Metal Fest in Mexico. Tesla's Dave Rude said recently, it's not really worth all the time and effort for the band to release another full-length album of all new original material. They have an album called Homage coming out on July 17th. The band returns to its roots with a collection of covers and one new song on that album. We'll be chatting with Jeff Keith from Tesla in a couple of weeks, actually on Friday Night Metal, on the day and night that album comes out. That is Friday Night Metal and Hard Rock News Part 1. We'll have more next hour. Got more tunes coming up, including Nine Inch Nails and Breaking Benjamin next.
1: 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The House of Hair is on the way. Dee Snider here, and I'm headed your way this week with an old-school heavy metal onslaught. 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

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I'm Steve Richards. 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
1: It is time for Friday Night Metal, Hour 2. I'm Steve Richards. Thanks for listening. Happy 4th of July. Let me be the first to wish you a happy 4th of July. Happy 250. Have a great time. Whatever you're doing this 4th of July weekend, stay cool, too. Coming up this hour, Atreyu's latest, Iron Maiden, Eva Under Fire. They have a new album coming out next week. Eva Under Fire are one of our two metal queens this hour, Royal Lynn being the other one. And also a little chat with John Bush from Armored Saint. And they have a new album out. We'll kick hour two off with Rage Against the Machine. 105.9 The Mountain rocks Friday Night Metal.

0: 105.9 The Mountain rocks your Friday night with Friday Night Metal and Iron Maiden. Of course, they will be coming to the True Lion Amphitheater in Charlotte, and that is the Run for Your Lives World Tour with Megadeth, and that's on Saturday night, September 12th. Tickets still available for that show. Atreyu's latest before that, All For You and Rage Against the Machine started out hour two. Let's stay on concerts here for a moment and check some upcoming concert dates. Let's look at some other dates in August. Event Sevenfold, Good Charlotte. They'll be at True Lion Amphitheater in Charlotte August 16th. Motley Crue will be at that venue with Tesla and Extreme, and that is on Monday night, August 17th. Poppy, the Constantly Nowhere Tour, will be at the Fillmore in Charlotte on Tuesday, August 18th. Buck Cherry at the Orange Peel on August 20th. The Mountain Music Festival, yeah, it's back this year. A lot of excitement about it. August 21st through the 23rd in Gatlinburg. Brett Michaels, Sebastian Bach, Lita Ford, Night Ranger, Vixen, Piercing, DeMartini from Rat, Warrants, White Lion, Jackal, Dangerous Toys, and more. 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Mountain Music Festival in Gatlinburg. 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Coming up in the next set, one of our two metal queens for tonight, Eva Under Fire, new album coming out next week. Got Typo Negative, and we'll chat with John Bush from Armored Saint.
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Typo Negative for Canton. Beartooth latest before that. Free. I'm Steve Richards. Thanks for listening. Eva Under Fire out of Michigan. Brand new album coming out next Friday night. 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

105.9 The Mountain rocks your Friday night with Friday Night Metal Shinedown. Two shows in the region, July 25th in Knoxville, and then the very next night, the 26th in Charlotte. I'm Steve Richards. Oh, Eva Under Fire before that. Villainous, new album coming out next week. And thanks for listening to Friday Night Metal. John Bush, frontman for Armored Saint, one of the most respected voices in metal history, from that legendary legacy of Armored Saint to his unforgettable work with Anthrax. He's remained one of metal's most powerful and authentic frontmen for over four decades now. And Armored Saint, they're back, crushing new album, Emotion Factory Reset.

0: beats, big chorus, big, groovy rhythms, some hopefully some soulful lyrics and vocals and killer leads. There's double lead in it, so it kind of has it all.
1: What is the story behind that song?
0: That one is funny because Tracy, Joey's wife, who's the president of Metal Blade Records, was, I guess we were just having a conversation one night, maybe over dinner or something, and she was talking about Joey's personality, where he kind of sometimes, I guess she felt like he holds things in. She would know better than anyone. She's been married to him over 30 years. So, and we were laughing about it. It wasn't like some intense situation, but she kept, then Joey kind of kept bringing it up, like, well, I guess I'm close to the bone. So I was like, all right, let's run with it. So let's run with it as a title. And then I kind of tried to expand on it a little bit. I didn't want to write a biography of Joey's emotional circumstances. So I kind of ran with it on the premise of, why would somebody be close to the bone? Why, how is it that people work with other people? How do they, on a daily basis, deal with perhaps different personality traits that we all kind of have as people? And maybe some of those don't jive. Like, some of those are challenging. So what do you do? What do you do if somebody you work in a factory with, who's the station over to you, you can't stand that guy, but you got to work with him. Like, what are you going to do here? Punch him, you might want to, or you might want to have a heart to heart, or maybe you just ignore. I don't know. These are all the kind of things that I think about sometimes when it comes to writing lyrics. I thought it was like, how do you deal with that? And what's the way as a human being on a daily basis, you have to kind of work with somebody that maybe

0: 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And a big thanks to John Bush, frontman for Armored Saint, for spending some time with me. 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Let's check Friday Night Metal and Hard Rock News before we go. This is part two. Stanley Simmons featuring Sons of Kiss's Paul Stanley and Gene Simmons shares their fifth single, Don't Leave Me Here Like That. They released it this week. That's the collaborative project of Evan Stanley and Nick Simmons. And the new album, Dancing While the World is Ending, will be coming out on August 28th. And Stanley Simmons' first ever U.S. tour will kick off September 14th in Dallas and wrap up in California on November 3rd. Royal Lynn unveiled a new single, Alter, this week. And Royal Lynn will kick off her tour this coming Thursday night in Knoxville, Tennessee. Stryper will release their 18th studio album, Throne of Thorns. That'll be out on September 25th. The Pretty Reckless this week released a music video for Dear God, title track from their new album, which is out now. And, of course, they're opening for AC/DC next Saturday night in Charlotte, Bank of America Stadium. And Bad Wolves announced a new singer, Sarah Killboy Skinner. And they also shared a new single this week, Paint It Red. Coming up in our final set for tonight on Friday Night Metal, I have got Royal Lynn, our second metal queen of the show in the hour. And we'll kick things off with Megadeth next.
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I'm Steve Richards. Royal Lynn kicks off her U.S. tour this coming Thursday night in Knoxville. Here's her latest, Alter. You can check out my interview with Royal Lynn on the Metal Queens podcast, wherever you get your podcasts. 105.9 The Mountain rocks.

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3: She's in boots. She is Katie Lang's banging in the speakers. 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You do not want to mess with her.
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0: 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Our headliner is Tom Petty and the Heartbreakers. It's Lisa Berrigan. 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

0: fireworks, a go-go show this weekend. We have all the information about summer those history books are afraid to tell you, such as who invented the drive-in, not to mention the visionary that created the lava lamp, and all kinds of invaluable information like that. Joining us will be The Who, The Turtles, The Beach Boys, of course, The Impressions, The Kinks, and Moby Grape. 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We're calling it Fireworks, a go-go, in the world's only dance party on the radio. 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
1: Is the 90-year-old TSA worker live there?
2: No, there is a 90-year-old TSA worker in the United States, by the way, and I'm sure everything gets by him, you know. But yeah, I'll be there today, so if you see me coming through, can you not frisk me from the waist down? It happens every time.
1: Do they get you on the frisk?
2: Yeah, because, you know, the way I walk, you know, so they think that I'm holding something in my crotch area, so I really, every time I get a... Man, and
1: you get a cavity?
2: Well, they
1: wait
2: get in,
1: a minute. Wait
2: they,
1: a
2: they
1: minute.
2: Get in there. They get in there good. So
1: I've only gotten a full cavity.
2: Oh, please.
1: Let me tell you something. I've only gotten a full cavity once, and I mean, I didn't know what a cavity involved.
2: I'll tell you what's in store for me
1: in a
2: few hours, all right?
0: 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It's back to the music. And if this little pill does what it's supposed to do, we're not going to be stopping for a long time. Asheville's Classic Rock, 105.9 The Mountain.

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1: Careful, you're going to jinx us.
0: You're right, but no, for real. We're getting things done, it's looking great, and if I don't jinx us,
1: uh-oh,
0: we're going to finish on time.
1: There you go again.
0: That's my bad.
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0: 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Hey, whatever.
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0: open up and say, rock! The House of Air is on the way. 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Cinderella, AC/DC, Iron Maiden, and a bunch more are in your immediate future, so spray what's left of your mane and climb into your Wayback Metal Machine. 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
1: No little piece of stovepipe or something. 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Wow. We do pig pickings. 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
2: Wow.
3: Thank you so much.
1: I love you all.
3: We love you, too.
2: All right, Gus. All right, Gus.
1: Have a good weekend.
3: You too. All right, go make love. Whatever he's good. I got to tell you, for the love of God, I don't know what he's talking about, but it's fun.
2: Yeah, you know what? I pretty much tried to figure it all out as we could, and that's all that matters, okay? And it sounds like he knows how to fire up a pig roast, so don't make me throw Rizzo and Jeff's pig roast cooked by Goose.
3: Do you know how many people would come?
2: It'd be the biggest event in town.
3: I was going to say, it'd be the biggest event
2: in town. Try any stinking show you want. You can throw anything what you want after five, yada, yada, yada, but biggest thing in town, so. All right, Goose. Thank you, buddy.
3: Thanks, Goose.
2: Razzle-dazzle.
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1: Go friggin' nuts, Todd. 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
2: Get another pound.
1: Because you're going to have to go back.
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2: Yep.
1: To see if you can eat 2 pounds of liver mush from this morning till Monday morning. I bet you could do it.
2: Yeah, that's 0.66 pounds per day. You could put that away.
1: He could knock that back. Yeah.
2: So, listen, if you would like to tell us your day like Todd, sure, go ahead, text us.
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2: 828-24.
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0: Lizzo's got another batch of the silliest, most ridiculous stories, and the he swears are hilarious. It's Razzle Dazzle time!
1: Well, thank you, Miss Voice.
2: Wow. Tight as your underwear.
1: Yeah, I just want to hear that one more time.
0: Rizzo's got another batch of the silliest, most ridiculous stories, and the he swears are hilarious. It's Razzle Dazzle time!
2: All right.
1: That's the new voice guy.
2: Let's go.
1: All right. So, Razzle Dazzle time. And listen, there are lots of people that went to the Teenage Mutant Ninja Turtles Pizzeria in Santa Monica.
2: Gotta love it.
1: Gotta love Teenage Mutant Ninja Turtles. And here's the thing, though. As Madea would say, they were outrageous. And people were very upset about it. Because a pizza at the Teenage Mutant Ninja Turtles thing was $50 for a two-topping large.
2: Well, here's what they did. What you have to understand, this had to do with, you know, soccer fans and everything. So, of course, they're going to gouge the heck out of them, man. Yeah.
1: Yeah, but I don't know. I feel like that was kind of mean.
2: Okay.
1: I mean, I'm just saying, you don't think it's mean to do a Teenage Mutant Ninja Turtle pop-up and then be like, you know, I don't know.
2: You know how you solve this problem, Rizzo?
1: How do you solve this problem, Jeff?
2: You read the price of the pizza and you don't buy it.
1: Well, see, that's not the point. It was actually very small. So the line was very long. And then it's like you get all the way up there and then you're like, bam. And then you're like totally just, ugh.
2: Do you? Because when they say, I'd say, what's the total? When they say $50, all right.
1: Yeah, well, that I'd tell you to take your pizza and pound sand.
2: Yeah, you better. You better call up Leonardo or Raphael.
1: Donatello. Right? Yeah.
0: It's Razzle Dazzle time.
2: Wow, this guy showed up for Pride Month.
1: That's him and his husband, Stuart.
2: Okay. Welcome in.
1: Welcome in. Yeah. All right, listen, how confident are you in your sex skills?
2: Somebody text new voice guy sucks.
1: Can they? One more time.
0: It's Razzle Dazzle time.
2: Another text.
1: What's you?
2: New voice guy started strong, finished flaccid.
1: They're not done.
2: God.
1: 28% of Americans say that they're confident in their lovemaking abilities. You know, on the
2: doesn't sound like voice guy is.
1: God, I can't. On the flip side, 5% said that they were, you know, feeling very insecure about them, but. If only 28% of people say that they're very confident, that means a lot of people are not confident in the way that they make love.
2: Well, they're not confident like voice guy.
1: Well, listen, 828-240-1059, because this is what we're going to be doing here. I figured it out.
0: Let's inject some testosterone into this with a little Zazzle.
2: Yeah, I got to tell you.
1: Yeah. Look, I mean, what are you guys? Hold on, wait.
2: What's happening here with this?
0: Let's dazzle. Questioning it.
2: Yeah, we are.
1: We are
2: questioning
1: it's dying
2: it now.
1: Here. Yeah. I'm dying here. Yeah. Wait, hold on. I just want to get to the Razzle ones. These are great. Yeah.
0: Now it's the Razzle.
1: Oh, that was okay, right?
2: Yeah, that was all right.
0: Ashrell, why do we love Rizzo? Is it the Razzle? Possibly his dazzle? Maybe both? What do you got, Rizzo?
1: Ooh, okay, yeah, that was good.
2: Some,

0: And for you.
1: Rizzo's got another batch of the silliest, most ridiculous stories in the he swears are hilarious. It's Razzle Dazzle time!
0: Yeah.
2: Why, thanks.
0: I can tell you who's at the top of the list of not babysitting my kids.
1: Your daily reminder that adults run this thing. Somehow. The Rizzo and Jeff Show.
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0: is 105.9 The Mount Nashville's Classic Rock, the Rizzo and Jeff Show. And listen, I hope that you enjoyed, if you're just tuning in, Jeff's birthday bonanza. If you missed it, it'll be up on the podcast.
1: Well, it's not really a birthday bonanza. It's just that nobody realized, as friends, that my birthday isn't June 11th. It's July 11th. So we came a little bit early on a birthday celebration. So
0: listen, it was
1: the
0: just...
1: thought that counts.
0: May 17th.
1: It's the thought that counts. Okay. So
0: yeah. Anyway, ladies and gentlemen, we talked about this and I understood it in a way because it was in a third world country. I think it was in like Ghana. So it's like, all right, I'll tell you what. Mima falls out of a casket. They mix up the dead body, cremate one, do it. Okay, I get it. You're a third world country. Oopsie poopsie. Now, when this is happening down in SC, that's right. That's right. I heard you, Northern South Carolina. All right. I'm telling you.
1: The upstate.
0: The upstate. When it's happening in this area, it begs the question, what's going on? And of course, what I'm talking about is a funeral. And, they get her dressed, prepped. Hair looks beautiful.
1: Mm.
0: They open the casket. Everyone's ready to mourn. I mean, this is a matriarch of a family. And they say, oh, my heavens, this is not our mother.
1: This happens. It was like Venezuela or something when we did this last week.
0: You're right.
1: And then when I saw the story, I had to do a double look because I had to go, wait.
0: Where?
1: This is South Carolina?
0: Right.
1: Oh, heavens to Betsy.
0: Hey, heavens to Betsy indeed. And by the way, this is a family of a North Carolina woman. And they obviously, attended, funeral last weekend. But this is... quite, and by the way, they mixed up two semi-related people that passed in the same time frame, but you're gonna find out that they look nothing alike.
1: Listen, you don't have
0: nothing
1: here's
0: alike.
1: The deal. You don't have 300 bodies in here where you got to figure out at the SNL funeral home, okay?
0: Well.
1: And when you go with a funeral home that's just letters of two people's first names, you got to start there. You can't be more creative than that. So that you don't mess up. This is, I would think this is a pretty simple thing to do if you have, I don't know, eight to 10 bodies in there or something.
0: Well, I'd be the guy that did this by accident, so I would just write or tattoo their leg, their name. Like, I'd be like, okay, this is Bertha. This is, Kitty. This is Kitty and Paul, right? So, anyway, this funeral home mix-up, it caused quite the harumpha, and I'm being interested to see how you would take this.
2: Funeral of a loved one. But the body you see in the casket isn't the person it's supposed to be.
3: Well, two families in Columbus County say that just had to go through that. That's exactly what they experienced. WECT's JC Caldwell covering this story tonight as the family say they're dealing with even more grief now.
0: Mm.
4: A funeral mix-up is the only real way to describe what happened here at SNL Funeral Home in Fairbluff over the weekend.
1: That's North Carolina.
4: Vivian Fairley was...
0: Well, the crazy part is they're up here, and you can just tell they're very nervous. And by the way, this is kind of, and I don't mean to be rude, but this funeral home's a little janky over there in Columbus County.
4: Yeah. Too late to rest, but her family says at her funeral... It wasn't
0: right next to ABC Liquor.
1: Looks like a farmer's market.
4: Vivian Fairley died on May 30th. Stellar Williams died May 31st.
0: Now, Vivian Fairley and Stellar Williams, they're your two subjects.
4: Their funerals were also scheduled.

0: scheduled one day apart in Columbus County, both by SNL Funeral Home. But somehow, William's body ended up in Fairley's casket and vice versa. A mix-up, Fairley's family says they tried to point out at their loved one's funeral, but their concerns were dismissed.
1: We're looking at her, and we're telling them this is not her, and he's telling us, like, we don't know our own family member.
0: Fairley's funeral continued, and the body was buried. Only a few hours later...
2: They continued on this funeral with
3: the family,
2: with the wrong person.
3: The family said this
2: they
3: is
2: wound
3: not,
2: up getting the right person.
3: No. Let me preface this. No. The family said this is not our Aunt Viv. And they said, yes, it is. They proceeded to continue with the entire service as if nothing was wrong. Put Stella, who was dressed as Aunt Viv, in the back of a hearse. They made the man and the pallbearers carry her to the grave, lowered her into the ground, covered her up with dirt.
2: Yeah, tag them and bag them.
3: Well,
2: you know what's going on. You know what's going on here. I'm sorry, but that's the honest truth.
3: It is the honest truth, but they kept going with the service, and they said, we're going with the service whether you want to attend or not.
2: I mean, what are you going
3: to
2: do?
3: They said, whether you want to attend or not. So then they brought her to the cemetery and buried her.
2: See, this is why you only give them a deposit and you don't let them have, you know, a life insurance policy or anything like that. Like, you know, they take stuff over. You just say, no, I'll just give you a deposit because they're going to want the rest of their money. When they're in control, they do what they want.
3: It's so true. Yeah. So then if you've buried now Stella instead of Vivian, what happens?
0: Or they say they got a call from William's family saying they were looking at Fairley and what was supposed to be William's casket at William's funeral.
1: The way they did her. The way they did her.
0: Fairley's family says funeral home officials claimed it was the hospital's fault up Williams and then quickly buried Fairley where she was supposed to be all along.
3: So just before
2: here was the problem.
3: They re-dug her up and then brought her out.
2: They blame the hospital, but if you look at the story, one died in hospice.
3: One died at home. Right.
2: You're blaming that, and right. That's not the case with what happened.
3: It's a total lie. Yeah. No, but again, I mean, if your funeral home is boarded up and next to a liquor store, and you're digging bodies up and then throwing them back in the back of a car.
2: I mean,
1: we could have had another funeral. We didn't have the opportunity to have that funeral.
2: Jesus.
1: They didn't apologize.
0: I did reach out to the funeral home and spoke to someone on the phone. They say it was an honest mistake and Fairley was never improperly buried. Officials I talked to...
3: They just said that they put her in a hole!
2: These people can't get their story. At least if you're going to lie, you're going to lie.
3: Yeah, right. If you're going to lie, like, lie straight up.
2: I mean, right down there in Fair Bluff. It's right on the border.
3: Well, listen, so then they can hear us. Fair Bluff. Yeah. I'm so sorry that this funeral home looks like, you know, it's boarded up next to an ABC Liquors.
2: Why didn't they just admit the mishap? And give them a discount instead of just going on with the service and then burying the wrong people in the wrong graves. We're really going on with this lie here.
3: Will not admit. You're right. No wrongdoing. They won't admit it. They're just you know what? Tag them, bag them, throw them in the ground.
2: This is like literally. You know how people really just own a lie and stick with it?
3: You know, I got to give SNL Funeral Home some credit for that.
2: More power to. I'm telling you, to go as far as sticking wrong bodies in wrong holes. You're really hanging on to the lie.
3: How about that? I wonder if the Best of Asheville, if there's a sticks wrong body in wrong hole.
2: Award.
3: Yeah, you know what I mean? Like, who is the best at sticking a wrong body in a wrong hole? You got Stella, you got Viv, you got SNL. They really commit.
2: Well, I got news for you. If that was an actual award, all right, SNL, right to the top. Okay.
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the Mount Nashville's Classic Rock, the Rizzo and Jeff Show. And if you're just tuning in, it's not really a game, but we're trying to kind of decipher exactly what Rosie is trying to say here. Here it is.

0: Oh, wait. Sorry. It's okay.
1: Hey, everybody. I just got out of the bath, and you know what I realized?
0: What did Rosie realize? There's a lot of things it could be.
2: Yeah.
0: You know? Yeah. And so 828-240-1059. Let's see.
3: Hey, this is Steve.
0: Oh, sorry, Steve. What's up, man?
2: What did Rosie realize?
3: Okay. So Rosie, she got out of the bathtub and she realized she's fat.
2: That's what it took. It took her getting out of the bath to realize it.
0: Okay, thanks, bro.
2: Okay, I thought.
0: Oh my heavens!
2: I think she had that all figured out by then. I'll be honest with you. Okay.
0: All right. So anyway, it wasn't that, yeah. But that was good.
2: No.
0: All right. So Rosie's starts like this.
1: Hey, I just got out of the bath, and you know what I realized?
0: What did you realize?
1: Since I'm 64, and I can't really see well without my glasses. When I take a shower and I like shave my legs, it's anyone's guess.
0: Oh!
1: You know, it's like I'm trying to like feel for all the nubs and everything. And then I get out of the shower or the bath. It was a bath today, which was delightful. I used to take only baths. I was not a shower person.
2: Oh my God.
1: And then when I moved here, shit. I became a shower person.
0: Talk about shaving.
1: Anyway, the point is, I just got out of the bath, and there's nothing like a good bath.
2: Oh, yeah. Now, Rosie.
0: Oh, heavens.
1: Oh, please.
2: Oh, no. Okay, we'll hold. Man, that, I got to tell you, that bath water is toxic. So now we've learned that Rosie O'Donnell never showered.
0: And not
2: she
0: only...
2: She sat in her own Rosie juice.
0: She made Rosie juices.
2: And just bathed all those years. Oh, so those lucky ladies.
0: Think about it. Koosh yeah. balls.
2: Yeah.
0: Think about the sewer of New York City.
2: Right.
0: Think about,
2: she lived,
0: you know,
2: in Jersey.
0: Well,
2: so yeah, nevertheless.
0: Well, maybe she had a shower in her office.
2: Okay.
0: So she wanted to start out by telling us that she doesn't, at 64, she's having trouble shaving, so she just feels around for nubs.
2: So it's anybody's guess. That was her phrase.
0: That was her phrase.
2: Anybody's guess. So there could be missed patches on certain parts of Rosie when she's shaving her legs. So she might miss a spot or two. So
0: She feels around. And she does the best that she can.
2: She can. She gives it a shot. Go. You know,
0: I never thought I'd hear that.
2: Yeah.
0: I never thought I would wake up and hear.
1: Since I'm 64 and I can't really see well without my glasses, when I take a shower and I like shave my legs, it's anyone's guess. You know, it's like I'm trying to like feel for all the nubs and everything.
2: Nubs?
0: Trying to
2: what figure. What nubs? Nubs of what?
0: That's what I'm trying to figure out. What's a nub?
1: Nubs and everything. And then,
0: so wait.
1: I'm trying to like feel for all the nubs and everything. And everything. And then I get out of the shower or the bath. It was a bath today, which was delightful.
0: So what are the nubs that she refers to?
2: I guess there's nubs of hair, I guess. I guess
0: are
2: there's
0: there
2: hair
0: nubs?
2: I'm assuming.
0: She's got hair nubs?
2: She said it.
0: Wait a minute.
1: Hold, please.
0: I don't understand that.
2: Okay.
0: All right. So she's got hair. If anyone knows what nubs are, please, you know,
2: yeah.
0: keep your mouth clean. But, I mean, that is...
2: Yeah.
0: Okay.
2: Yeah.
0: So that's the first thing Rosie wanted us to know. Okay. That's fine. All right. What else could she possibly have to tell us? I couldn't even begin to tell you. Let's find out.
1: And I just watched the documentary Marty, Life is Short, about Marty Short and his life and career. And I love that guy.
0: Oh, no.
1: I just love that guy.
0: He sucks.
1: I think everyone does. That's
0: no.
1: like part of his brilliance and genius. He was by far the best guest I ever had on my show. You say one thing to him, hello, and he goes, you know. And I've had the privilege of sitting next to him at many swanky Hollywood gatherings.
0: Martin Short.
2: Best guest.

0: guests on your show. You had Richard Simmons.
1: She did have Richard Simmons.
0: All the time.
1: And he would always give her a kiss.
0: Yeah.
1: So as of right now, Rosie is 64. She's dry shaving her nubs in the shower. Sometimes she could find them. Other times you're going to find patches of hair all over her body. Loves Martin Short's documentary. He sucks, though. And...
2: Hold on, I'm going to fix my shirt. Hold on. Okay, that's better. Not perfect.
1: Oh, my God.
2: This is actually a pajama shirt. Calvin Klein little pajama shirt that comes with shorts. Ooh. And, you know, when I get up, sometimes it's still dark, and Clay sleeps in the room with me still, in the bed with me.
1: Oh.
2: And, which is okay, as the doctors tell me and the helpers that we have in our life. It won't be the case always. So when they're ready, they'll, you know, it's okay though. It's okay. So, last night, hold please.
1: What? Was she saying that Clay, her 14-year-old, sleeps with her? And
0: yes,
1: why is she, why is she adjusting her shirt?
0: Yeah. Somebody texted and said, good morning, guys. I think that lady is talking about all the little hair specks.
1: The nubs? Is that what she means?
0: Yes. So that's what I'm talking about, the nubs. Rosie stubble, you know? It's a different kind of stubble.
1: That is quite a stubble.
0: Yeah.
1: I mean, you know, I remember one time, gosh, we were doing, I said, you want stubble on the double? And I got to tell you, that's...
0: Yeah.
1: That's some stubble.
0: Oh, boy.
1: I mean, think about it.
0: It's a thought.
1: Can you imagine? I mean, she put it out there, ladies and gentlemen. And again, you know, 828-240-1059. If you want to live vicariously through Rosie, I can send you this audio file. But, you know, if you just want a quick walk down memory lane.
2: Hey, everybody. I just got out of the bath.
1: And wow.
2: Since I'm 64 and... I can't really see well without my glasses. When I take a shower and I like shave my legs, it's anyone's guess. You know, it's like I'm trying to like feel for all the nubs and everything. And then I get out of the shower or the bath. It was a bath today, which was delightful.
1: Okay, well, she feels around for nubs, but she got a bath and it was delightful.
0: When you're heading to work today, just think about this conversation with your coworkers to kick off the week. What do you think Rosie was talking about when she was talking about shaving her nubs? Okay.
1: Yeah. Right. Ask your boss.
0: Yeah.
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0: Ladies and gentlemen, we have turkey problems. And it hurts. 25.9 The Mountain, Nashville's Classic Rock, the Rizzo and Jeff Show. Jeff, here's the sitch. Two towns, two people, a woman in her 80s, another terrorized woman in her 70s, all being attacked by turkeys.
1: Wild turkeys, you say?
0: Yeah, I say they're wild because, Jeff, you can't calm them down.
1: Yeah, well, it seems that we have a, there's a common denominator here, and it isn't the turkey. It's the elders.
0: It's the elders, isn't it? And it's the old women. I knew you'd say it.
1: Why? Why do turkeys, wild turkeys, attack seniors?
0: Do you really want me to tell you? I have two theories, and I'm not going to lie. Look. Seniors are gassy, right?
1: My grandmom always said, better out than in.
0: Right. So senior citizens are gassy.
1: That was Kit's, one of Kit's lines.
0: Was that Kit's line?
1: Better out than in, yeah.
0: With a Winston?
1: Yep.
0: So Kit, just like Kit, you know, look, they're gassy, and that's what happens when you get old. Your stomach, it you know. So imagine where their posterior is. And then I want you to think about where the head of a turkey gets up to. So if a turkey's walking by and you get a, you know, it breezes into their face and then they go on the attack because they think they are being attacked.
1: Okay. Now, let me tell you.

0: I've looked into this a little bit. So I wanted your theory first, and then I'm going to give you, you know, what the theory is. See, wild turkeys target seniors, okay? Because they perceive them as subordinates in their hierarchy, okay? So that's how they see them. Now,
1: so the seniors, whole clan of turkeys are above seniors?
0: Seniors, they walk slower, use walker's canes, they have trouble backing away or asserting dominance quickly. So when turkeys, you know, get behind people, which is their preferred attack angle, they get behind them and you're not moving fast enough. So in their minds, they can really come after you. And we're seeing a lot of incidences where
1: insubordination with these turkeys.
0: The turkeys look at the senior and just go, you're beneath me. You know?
1: Really?
0: So, and then they tend, maybe, and they might feed them once in a while, throw bread at them, you know, because you just stick out the seniors, sit them on a bench, and they toss bread.
1: They do, yeah. You know what? It's one of those things. Senior on a bench, bam, there's bread.
0: And
1: it's like, how does that happen?
0: And it's hard if you're not, you know, you're a senior, you don't move fast enough, and you can't assert dominance if you're holding on to like a walker.
1: You can dominate a turkey.
0: Okay, well.
1: You got to get on it.
0: No. They're not a huge danger, but man, they could really cause. Oh, they could be nasty.
1: They hurt, and let me tell you something. Is that a theory of yours? Because I'm
0: no, that's a reality.
1: Oh, that's a reality. Because so you don't think the flatulence idea had anything to do with it?
0: Look, it could be a factor.
1: Okay. Because I feel like what pisses them off initially to think, oh my God, I have to assert the dominance.
0: Yeah.
1: So anyway, that's my theory. Your theory is whatever. All right, so let's do this. Let's listen to this elder woman and think about this. They look at them as subordinates. So you're a turkey. Your brain's the size of a peanut, Jeff, and you look at an elder and you think, I am better than these people.
0: Well, you're going to hear from 83-year-old Mary Jo Kelly, and here's the thing with her. She wasn't attacked by one. This woman was ambushed.
1: Mary Jo had some bad beano. Because I got to tell you, it was like 12 of them. Yeah. And she was horrified.
0: Yeah.
1: Jeff.
0: Yeah, I hear you.
1: She was horrified. Mary Jo, tell me what's up, baby.
2: Let's now look at a story trending in our area. Some people in an Ocean County, New Jersey neighborhood say they're scared to leave their home sometimes because of turkeys all over the place. CBSN New York's Meg Baker has
0: this
2: more
0: is a separate
2: on this.
0: Story.
1: Oh, that's the second one. Jo Baker.
3: Back at home, the city of Alameda is warning residents be on alert after a series of recent attacks by wild turkeys, of all things. City officials say they've been called out twice in the past few weeks as the birds terrorize neighborhoods. Mm. ABC 7 Eyewitness News reporter Tim John sat down with one of the victims tonight and has her story.
4: It happened, and it was very real.
3: 1 week.
1: Can you imagine being on the
0: she
1: turkey
0: looks
1: beat?
0: Like, she looks like she's been in the octagon with Ronda Rousey.
1: She looks like Brock Lesnar punched her in the mouth
0: several times, several F5s. Yes.
1: It looks like Hulk Hogan put her head between his 24-inch pythons and squeezed.
0: Yeah,
1: it's pretty bad. I mean, wow.
5: Later, and the bruises still haven't healed on 83-year-old Mary Jo Kelly's face. Last Thursday, the longtime Alameda resident was on her nightly walk when suddenly she was attacked from behind by a pair of wild turkeys.
4: She
1: went head first.
4: Broke my glasses.
1: Oh.
4: I hit my palm of my hand, my thumb.
1: Oh, she's got a lot. We got a lot. Hold on. Curtis is on the phone. Maybe he's got some turkey knowledge. Curtis, what's up, man?
6: Hey,
0: you're cutting out, Curtis. Nice.
1: Curtis, call if you back. Can hear us, call back, brother.
4: I bled in the nose.
5: After managing to get away from the turkeys, Kelly called her husband, who took her to the ER. It was there that she got a CT scan as well as six stitches in her right hand. The incident has left her shaken, but also frustrated. Kelly wants Alameda to do more to protect its residents from the turkeys.
1: So she wants them to do more.
0: What do you want them to do? Just say what you want them to
1: say
0: do,
1: what
0: Mary Jo.
1: Say you want
0: Wipe
1: them dead.
0: Out. Yeah.
1: You want them dead.
0: Call
1: Hello,
0: them.
1: Curtis.
6: Hey, can you hear me now?
1: Yeah, what's up, buddy?
6: Yeah, I ain't never heard of a turkey. I'm not saying it ain't, but I ain't never heard of a turkey. There's turkeys all over out here in Leicester, and I have never seen them. They're scared more of you than you are of them.
0: They ambushed her.
1: They ambushed her, Curtis. And the thing is, they went...
6: Oh, really?
1: Listen, Curtis, I am not lying. You can Google this story. You know, you could Google, like, 83-year-old woman ambushed by turkeys. And I'm telling you, it's the first thing that'll come up. They went behind her slowly as she was taking a...

0: senior citizen walk. And they literally went behind her. They plucked her down.
1: Yeah.
0: And they got stitches into her hand and wouldn't stop plucking her. She looks like she got beat up by Mike Tyson.
2: Well, anyway, I did want to ask you one thing, Rizzo. This morning I couldn't get to you. About you being a bad boy. Well, I would consider you a partial bad boy.
0: Would you? Why partial?
1: No.
2: Well, you know, you have stole stuff out of the grocery store. You did feed your wife out of the trash.
1: Oh, this is all turning bad.
2: And you fantasize about Rosie O'Donnell all the time.
1: Yeah.
0: Well, that makes me naughty.
1: Maybe it's not a bad boy thing. Well, maybe it's a psychiatrist issue. Or
0: maybe
1: that's
0: I got to go to the doctor and get mad.
1: Talk to somebody. Yeah.
2: Jeff, you're exactly right, man. He needs to go see somebody. He's a wannabe bad boy.
1: Well, I'm
0: a wannabe bad boy.
1: I'm a bad boy senior, you know? Not like I'm any better.
0: He's a bad boy. Look, he's a scofflaw. He's the one who taught me how to be a scofflaw. No. All right?
1: I learned it by watching you. Remember that commercial?
0: Yeah, and the thing is, now he drives like an old man. That's not my problem, but, you know, I get pulled over by the police in a car. I'm telling you, I would swear it in front of a judge. I don't think that car can go 75 miles an hour. Do you?
1: I don't know.
2: I'll agree with you.
0: I don't know.
2: That Tonka toy you drive, Rizzo, ain't no way it can do the speed limit on the interstate.
0: No. It is a Tonka toy. He wanted my Frosty.
1: No, I'll tell you what. You were so in such a Frosty zone. You're licking your ice cream.
0: I was.
1: Jamming to some 90s pop tunes and just really having a good time. And boom.
0: I was.
1: Yeah. Curtis,
0: well,
1: thanks,
0: Curtis,
1: buddy.
0: I appreciate it. I'm glad that you think I'm a... So what did he say? I'm a partial bad boy.
1: Yeah, partial
0: for
1: bad
0: those
1: boy.
0: Of you who don't know what that means, earlier this morning, I don't know how it got on... Oh, I was talking about me getting pulled over, which is on the 105.9 The Mountain Facebook.
1: Happens to everybody.
0: It was not like I wasn't trying to call up the cops. It was just like, oh, look, of course, it happens to me too.
1: Doing his job.
0: Right. And so I said, oh, I need Jeff as a character witness. Some people think I want special treatment. That had nothing to do with it. So somebody called and said I was a bad boy. That was, what's his name? Hoyt. And then Papoose called and said, what do you say? You're a sexual bad boy? Is that what he said?
1: Well,
0: dirty sexual bad boy?
1: It was really getting spicy.
0: Things were getting too spicy for the pepper.
1: Yeah.
0: All right? We had to reset.
1: Yeah.
0: All right? And basically, this old woman got the hell beat out of her by turkeys, and now you're never going to know the end of the story except for the fact that she may or may not be dead.
1: She's alive.
0: Okay.
1: She's just paid the price, the turkey price.
0: She's a bad girl.
1: Yeah.
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4: And be very hot, getting up to the mid-90s. We'll cool down to the mid-60s as we head through tonight. For fireworks, things are looking good for this evening. And then on your Sunday, we'll have a better chance for some scattered showers, maybe a few thunderstorms. Temperatures only to the low 90s. For WSBA 7 News, I'm meteorologist Grant Roberts.
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0: It's time for Listener Court. Rizzo and Jeff have a problem, and you try to solve it. 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
1: We're talking about a video that is, I guess, going viral. An argument, as it were, Jeff. And it's basically scientists, and I don't know why they have nothing to do. Can somebody get scientists something to do?
2: Yeah.
1: A debate. Do you face front or do you face back when you are taking a shower? Now, I am a front facer.
2: Right.
1: You are a backdoor facer.
2: Yep. My back to the water at all times. Eventually, you turn around and you turn the water off. But 90% of the time, if not more, as I'm going through my process, it's back to the water. Yeah.
1: Well, as a front washer, I think that there is absolutely no wrong way to stand in the shower except backwards. And I'll tell you why. If you're a front facing a shower person, the water's going to hit your face, your chest, your underarms, all your sensitive areas directly for a very thorough clean. Stops a lot of smells, stops a lot of stuff, washes shampoo conditioner properly, but that shampoo and conditioner comes down your chest. Finally, it's easier to wash your whole front properly. And let's be honest, okay? Even though we have stuff going on in the back, what you actually see, feel, and scrub, very important to get all of your front stuff, be it man or woman, clean the right way. You don't have to accidentally waterboard yourself. I mean, I've seen people, where you're just standing there and the pressure's so strong, like, and they get pushed down and then their face is in the thing. You don't stand backwards like that. And obviously, it saves water. It's better for the tall and or specifically the fat. And, of course, as a psychological win, it feels more confrontational. So, listen, water is your audience. It gets your day started with a rip-roaring hooray.
2: Yeah, rip-roaring hooray, huh? Okay.
0: Listener Court on the Rizzo and Jeff Show. One of them's got a problem, and the other one tries to solve it. You're the judge and jury who will walk out a winner. Listener Court is on 105.9 The Mountain now.
2: 828-240-1059. When you get into the shower, do you shower most of the time with your back to the shower or with your front to the shower, okay? And I'll tell you what, it's your back to the shower, okay? No, you're not. Back to the water, you're back to the fall, whatever it may be, all right? Number one, it's face protection, okay? Because, sometimes when you get in, you don't want surprises of the ice cold or the scalding water, okay? If something changes, maybe somebody flushes a toilet. If your face is to it, you're going to get burned, okay? You get a better hair rinse. Rizzo, not getting this, but let me explain it to you, okay?
1: Here we go with the bald.
2: The shampoo and conditioner, they rinse out downward, okay? So, naturally, instead of, it streaming in your face, it's a lot easier to do it that way, okay? Less stuff in the eyes. You don't want that feeling of, you're drowning. You know what I mean? You get a nice little neck massage with the warm water. And I want you to think about this. You get locked up. You got to go to prison one day.
1: Okay. Oh, no, prison rules don't apply. Don't pull this crap.
2: You got to go to prison one day.
1: Oh, come on, Dave.
2: All right, fellas. All right. I shower with my face facing the shower, the water. Guess what? Okay? Those showers, they're attached to the wall. You're facing the wall. There's no protection.
1: Yeah, there isn't.
2: Coming to get you from the back there, okay?
1: Okay.
2: So I'm going to teach you. So if you've never thought about that, here's what you do. If you were in prison and your back was facing the shower, you got a good view of who's around you. You're safe, okay? Well, so think about it that way.
1: And what about this? What if that fat man who was throwing the banana split that we talked about earlier, he's coming at you? If you're facing backwards, you're never going to see him. But if you're facing front, you have time to get away.
2: Okay.
1: How about that? Hello, who's this?
3: It's Mike.
1: What do you think, Mike?
3: Just don't drop the damn soap, man.
2: Yes, but you see what I'm saying? But Mike, I'll tell you. Mike, if you were facing, all right, if your back was facing the water and you dropped the soap, you're safe.
3: Yeah, I don't know, man. That faucet might get you.
1: No. Hey, listen, man, Mike is concerned with soap.

0: rope dropping. Yeah, so maybe Mike is but most people don't go to prison.
1: Well, you
0: so
1: know what?
0: You're telling me that I have to worry about hands up against the wall for a prison shower?
1: What I'm saying is, if you ever wind up in a scenario where you are, you want to break the habit of facing, the water.
0: You want to break the habit. What you're saying is you want to break the cycle. Right. All right. Well, listen, we have a bunch of people on the phone. Let's start with Danita, and then we'll go to Nick, round it off with Todd, and then the rest of you guys on the phone. So please be patient. 828-240-1059. Danita, what's going on? What do you think about this, huh?
2: Well, it depends on the person's circumstances. Because my mother is 94, she has to sit on a chair sideways in the shower stall and has to take a shower that way. My husband has had back surgery after back surgery, and he has to sit facing the shower. So I do like the other one. I go my back to the shower, but I turn around and get the soap off of me when I get done.
0: So, okay, I guess your mom's sitting down and you can't help, but I mean, you face back, but then you turn front to give it a rinse and then turn back around?
2: Well, I turn sideways to cut my water off and then get out of the shower.
0: See,
2: everybody's got their own technique.
0: You think so? You know what, Danita? That's a good. Hang on. That's a good way of putting it. Let's do this. Nick, what do you think here, huh?
3: Well, you know, I face the water mostly. What about the shower heads that are directly overhead?
1: We're talking traditional, not the fancy stuff.
0: And here's the thing. We're not wealthy like that. We do radio. But realistically, if it is

0: whole body scan that screens for hundreds of conditions and help complete the picture with blood screening. 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
1: Friend Todd, polish us off, baby. What do you think?
2: Well, I face the shower when I take a shower.
1: You face the actual
2: shower. I do everything. I scrub my whole body down and everything facing the shower, and then I step into it and rinse off.
1: Wow. And let me
3: see, but you know what? I don't feel like you get enough soap going if you face the front because you're constantly rinsing it off. I want a good soaping. So if I'm facing the back, I like to get the front nice and soaped. Okay? You see what
2: Understood.
3: I'm saying?
1: Do you, are you a suds guy?
3: Do you like the suds?
1: Do you like suds?
2: Oh, yeah.
3: I usually
2: leather myself down pretty good.
1: Now, do you have a loofah?
2: One of those little back scrubbers for my back.
1: That's luxury.
2: On a stick.
1: Wow. See, because the kiddies, they can be crazy, you know?
2: Yeah, they can be, but they help you get your back clean.
1: And you got to watch yourself if you get that liver mush on you. But you know what? I'm glad to hear that you're a front facer just like me.
3: Well, rub a duck.

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0: Jeff Show. And Jeff, if you're just tuning in, we're in the middle of listener court, and it's really very simple. When you get in the shower, do you face the actual shower where the water is coming down on you, or do you turn around like an old grumpy Grandpa Gus?
1: Back to shower at all times, no doubt about it. And I don't want to feel like I'm drowning while I'm taking a shower. You know what I mean?
0: What, do you put your nose upright? I mean, how are you going to feel like you're drowning?
1: I just don't want to feel like I'm drowning. So I, you know, I just take the shower that way, and you get the back, and you relax, and it runs down your neck and your back, and you just feel, you know, better. It's like a massage.
0: It's a massage. Okay, yeah. Well, you know what? I am a front facer. I know that the front needs more maintenance than the back, although the back could use some maintenance as well. So what do you think? 828-240-1059. I have 10 calls on the board here. Nobody can even call in. 828-240-1059. Let's just run them through. Let's start with Jimmy. Jimmy, good morning, man. What's up? What do you think? What do you think here, Jim?
2: Hey, guys. I'm a 50-50 guy.

0: Interesting.
1: Interesting. How do you 50-50?
2: Well, start on the front, do what I got to do, then flip around.
1: Okay, so you're non-committal, so you don't just stay one way. Like, because if you stay towards the front and then you just wash and then just turn around once, that's one thing. But you do, you know, if you have a 20-minute shower, 10 minutes to the front, 10 to the back?
2: Pretty much.
0: Wow.
1: I gotta tell you,
0: Jim.
1: You know what?
0: throwing a wrinkle into things here, pal.
1: Hey, you are. You're throwing. That's crazy.
0: Right, thanks for the call.
2: This is because I opportunity, guys.
1: What's that?
2: I'm equal opportunity.
1: Opportunity if you're an equal opportunity shower, then what can we say? Thank you so much, man, for the call. Listen, like you heard him, didn't help us at all. No vote. That's a no vote. That's half and half. But you know who always helps us, Jeff? Our good friend, Gil. Gilly P. Gil.
0: Does Gil?
1: Gil always helps.
0: Gil doesn't take showers. He takes hot, long bubble baths.
1: Oh, velvety.
0: Don't you, Gil?
3: You guys are both crazy. Anyway, I take the front one. I'm sorry.
0: Okay.
1: Well, okay, but then why are we crazy? We're talking about something that you know very well that you're a frontal guy.
3: Yeah. That's the only way to do it.
0: That's the only way to live, Gil?
1: That's it. You got to do the front because it's important to get the bits. I mean, you can wash the backside. We're not saying that we don't do that. It's just it's more important to face, right? And do you have hair?
3: That's for sure.
0: Yeah, Gil.
3: That's for sure.
0: Yeah, Gil.
1: Do you have hair? I'm sorry. I don't mean hair down there. I mean, do you have hair on your head?
3: Yes, I do.
1: Oh,
0: yes, he does.
1: Yes, because, Jeff, your arguments suck. Gil, I love you, brother. I appreciate you. All right, let's who do we got?
0: We have Hoyt.
1: Hoyt. Oh,
0: Hoyt.
1: My heavens.
0: Hoyt, he's not worried about a shower. He hoses down in the backyard.
1: Yeah, with the hose from Richard Karn.
0: What's up, Hoyt?
4: What's going on, guys?
1: What's up?
0: How do you shower?
1: Tell us.
4: I'm pretty much a bat person.
0: Yeah.
1: You're a bath guy.
0: Oh, you're normal. No, he's not a back person.
1: Oh, he's a back person.
0: Yeah.
1: Sorry.
4: Well, actually, I split it up first. I do my back first and for quite a while because I like the hot water. Then I do the face and do my sinuses. And then I turn around and do my back for a while again.
1: Now, how do you shower your sinuses?
4: Just stick your face right in the shower.
0: Stick your face in there.
1: Yeah.
0: I got to tell you one, Hoyt. You sound like a lot of fun to shower with.
1: Yeah, you know, maybe we can all shower together one day.
4: Well, hey, I don't know about that. But the only time you got to worry about drop soap is if you're a bad boy like Rizzo is.
0: Yeah.
1: He is a bad boy. I am a bad boy. And let me tell you something. I'm not bad boy that way. I'm a good boy, and I don't go to jail.
0: Yeah.
1: Okay?
0: Not yet.
1: I'm a good boy.
0: We haven't been to court yet for a speeding ticket.
4: He's been notoriously bad here lately. So.
1: Oh, my God.
0: He has. He's been on a bad streak.
1: All right, bad boy streak. This is enough attack Rizzo here, okay? You know, listen, I appreciate it, Hoyt. We love you, brother.
0: Hopefully you shower before court, because you never know what'll happen, you know?
1: 828-240-1059. What do you think here? How do you shower? Are you like me? Are you like Hoyt? To the front? To the back? Call me now. Let's get one more in here. Hello, who is this? What do you think about this situation?
5: It's a fuck. Rotisserie chicken, turn baby turn.
1: Oh, so you're a plump rotisserie chicken.
0: I like it.
1: So you're a 50-50 or two.
5: Yeah.
1: Well, do you turn as fast as a rotisserie chicken, or do you kind of maybe slow it up a little bit?
5: Oh, no, it's slow.
1: Oh.
0: Yeah, well, look, rotisseries take their time.
1: Yeah,
0: okay?
1: They get warm. The juices. I mean, I love a good rotisserie. Now I'm hungry.
0: Yeah, well, thanks, you plump little chicken.
5: Make it all clean.
1: All right, listen, hang on, you plump little chicken. Don't go anywhere. All right, Jeff, what's going on?
6: Well, I was told not to shower. If I'm washing the front of me, I'm facing the front. If I'm washing the back, I'm face to back.
0: But what do you spend more time doing when you're in the shower, or do you split it?
6: If my back's hurting, I run in a lot more, but if not, I probably wash the front more.
1: All right, okay. Well, of course, the front needs a little extra TLC. I mean, this makes total sense to me. I appreciate you and your non-committal, but yeah. It is.

0: what it is. Yeah, we're going to have...
1: I wonder how Lucky showers.
0: Oh, heavens. Oh, Lucky, how do you shower, man?
2: Man, I tell you, I haven't heard anybody say it yet, but my shower at my house is so small. And here's the thing. I personally, I don't like my body to touch the shower curtain. So I actually turn sideways.
1: Okay. What? All right.
2: I turn sideways because I don't want that shower curtain touching me while I'm in the shower. Does that make sense?
0: Lucky, I'll be honest with you. A lot of the things you say make sense. That is insane and makes absolutely zero sense. I'm sorry. What, do you want me to lie to you, Lucky? I mean, you're sitting there talking about turning around, turning sideways because you're afraid of a rotisserie chicken. You're
1: in some Chinese hotel.
0: You're like afraid to turn. What is the plastic going to poison you?
1: Yeah. You'll survive.
2: I don't know, man. I don't know. I just don't like that shower curtain to touch me. And plus, my shower's not very big to begin with.
1: Yeah, you know what this sounds like? Jail time PTSD.
0: It does. Yeah.
2: It could very well be. It might be that I'm just trying to look out my bathroom so I make sure nobody's going to attack me.
0: Oh, that's a good idea. So you just peep out the bathroom window while you shower. That makes sense. That's good. That's good, Lucky. Lucky, thank you for weighing in. That was quality material today.
2: All right. Talk to you guys tomorrow.
0: All right. Man, appreciate it. Love you. All right. Well, there you have it. 828-240-1059. Got to be honest with you. I didn't expect. So we have a sideways, a chair person, a rotator, a frontal, a backdoll. We have a rotating plump rotisserie chicken. And then we have Lucky, who's afraid of his shower curtain, but stares out the window and looks at people while he's doing.
1: So he showers sideways. Interesting.
0: All right. That wasn't really any of the questions. It was just, do you face front or back? But hey, it's your show. What are we going to do?
1: Now we know how Asheville showers. Thank you.
3: You are the judge and jury. You decide who's right and who's wrong. 828-240-1059. 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

0: It is 105.9 The Mountain, Nashville's Classic Rock. This, the Rizzo and Jeff Show. And every single Thursday, we have him on. His name is Lucky. If you're just tuning in the show for the first time at this time, here's the deal. Lucky is a reformed criminal, and his crime of choice was shoplifting. And Jeff, seven-figure shoplifting. He was prolific. It was insane. I've never seen anybody do it like that.
1: Yeah, well, here's the deal. He did it. He was prolific at it. And, you look back and you go, when he tells the stories, and you're going to hear one today, the mind of a criminal, when you're in that mode, you're not thinking of anything else. You're just thinking of how I can do this and what's my next score. So,
0: which is unbelievable. So, with his open ready, because people who have little songs, they like them.
1: They do.
0: So here it is, ladies and gentlemen.

0: Gentlemen, Lucky!
1: Beach story time with Lucky. He gave Sears and Chasey Penny plenty of business, and we're talking about the unpaid kind. Just remember, don't try this at home, kids. It's time for Lucky.
0: Lucky, what's up, man?
2: How's it going, guys?
0: It's going. How are you?
2: I'm doing good. Hey, I wanted to comment on the speeding thing here real quick.
0: Sure.
2: So I'm kind of like on the fence. I'm a little bit Jeff. I'm a little bit Rizzo. Mm. So during the day, I drive a company truck that has our name all over it and phone number. And believe me, people will call in on you for the littlest thing. So when I'm in this company truck, I have no choice. I have to follow the law. I have to follow the speed limit. I have to be polite and courteous. If not, they'll call the company in a heartbeat. But now when I get in the bins, that's a whole different story. I've got one of them high-grade radar detectors. In fact, my radar detector, if I get a speeding ticket, they will pay it.
0: My radar
2: company will pay. Absolutely. That's how good a radar detector it is. I trust it 100%. It has never failed me. It's a Rodenzo. Everybody should have one if you speed because it works. It keeps a log of every time it goes off. So they if you get a speeding ticket and that and it's logged in that radar detector, they will pay it.
3: Wow.
0: So, yeah,
2: I don't know if Jeff could ride with me in the bins because I'd probably have him pretty nervous.
0: Sounds like you would.
3: Yeah, I don't like it. I don't like the fast ride.
2: I understand what that guy means about that 35-mile-an-hour thing, too, even if I'm in the bins. Yeah, I possess a Class A CDL, so I do have to be careful because it's different for me if I get a ticket. You know, if you possess a regular driver's license, you get a speeding ticket. You can go to traffic court, take a course, and they'll dismiss your ticket. I can't do that. If I get a speeding ticket, it's a lot more expensive, and I can't take one of those courses to have the ticket dismissed. So I have to be careful, but I do speed.
0: I knew he sped. That was basically the point.
3: They have a lot of those courses in Florida. I think you could do like 5 in a lifetime, and you got to sit there for 4 hours, and you can't go because anytime during the test it'll like shut off on you or things like that. You have to click a button. So
2: I can't even do that though as a Class A CDL holder. They don't offer that to me.
0: All right, Lucky. So what do we got this week, my friend?
2: Well, as y'all know, sometimes the stories aren't shoplifting, and today's is not a shoplifting charge. This would have been something a little more serious, something along the lines of burglary or breaking and entering. Mm. But I was staying in a rinky-dink motel, a little, you know, fly-by-night motel, and I wasn't having much luck for the last couple of days before that, and I decided that I was going to rob a convenience store. I was going to break into a convenience store. So I get this big trash can, you know, one of those big trash cans that they put out at your house to put your trash in, the big square ones on wheels.
3: Yeah.
2: And I'm driving a pickup truck at the time, so I put this big trash can in the back of the pickup truck, and I go to this convenience store that's kind of out of the way by itself, you know, not no houses around or anything. And I get my can out of the back of the truck. I go up to the front door, and I've got a hammer in my hand, and I've got my back to the door. I look. I don't see anything. It looks like it's clear. So I swing that hammer down, and I bust the glass out of the front door. And then I duck down under the bar and pull my trash can under there. Now, in this convenience store, there's a wall on the back wall. And it is nothing but shelves of cartons of cigarettes. It's like about 5 shelves, and it goes all the way across the back wall of the building, and it's just carton after carton after carton of cigarettes, and that's what I'm after.
0: Oh.
2: So I go in, and I get all Marlboro products, and I fill that trash can up. I go back out. I put it in the back of the truck, and the motel that I was staying at was only about maybe 4 or 5 miles away. So I go back up to the motel. I get my can inside my room. I dump it out. I count. I had almost 100 cartons of cigarettes in that trash can. But I'm sitting there, and I'm thinking, you know, did no alarm go off when I busted that door open? I didn't hear any. When I busted that glass, I didn't hear any alarm go off. So I thought, you know what? I'm going to throw my can back in there. I'm going to drive back up here and see what's going on. So I put the can back in the truck. I drive back up to the convenience store. There is not a soul in sight. There's no lights flashing.

0: There's no alarm going off. Nothing is happening. And this has been like 45 minutes. So I know that there's no alarm. No police have been called. Nobody is aware that this store has been broken into. So I get my can back out. I go back in the store and I load up another trash can full with almost 100 cartons of cigarettes. And I go back to the hotel and I come into my room and I dump them out. Now you can't imagine the size of a pile of cartons of cigarettes that I have in the floor of this motel room. It's huge. And then all of a sudden I hear a knock on the door. And I peek out and I look, and it's this guy that I had done time with who was staying in the hotel too. So I open the door and pull him in real quick, you know, and he sees that pile of cigarettes. He's like, "Wow, man, where'd you get that at?" And I said, "You want to make some money?" And he said, "Well, yeah, I want to make some money." And I said, "Grab one of them trash cans and put it in the back of my truck." So he gets a can, puts it in the back. I get it, my can, I put it in the back, and we go back up there. So that is the third time that I went back to that store that night. So I told him, I said, "Look, I'm going to turn you on to this, but I want half of what you get."
1: Oh, that's good. Okay.
0: So he goes back up there with me. We both go in. And by this time, now, I was trying to get all Marlboro products. But by the time I went in the second time, I'd done wiped them out of Marlboro products. So at this point, we're working on different brands. You know, all the Marlboro is gone. I've already gotten all of them. So anyways, I go the third trip. I take that guy with me. We go back to the hotel room. I make him give me half of his. And, you know, cigarettes are expensive.
2: Oh, yeah.
0: At this time, I think they were about $60, maybe $70 a carton. But you got to figure,
3: I used to pay $220 a carton for mine. So.
2: Yeah. But God.
0: Yeah. Well, so, you know, I sell them to my two guys, but I have so many of them that I have to give them a deal. I can't get 50% because I just have too many. So I sell them to them for $15 a carton. But that was a good lick there. You know, that was a good lick there. That's not the end of it, though. So I ended up going back to this convenience store over the next 4 weeks. I went two more times. And the second time that I went, you know, on a different night, the second time I went, when I broke into the store, back on that back wall, they had put up plexiglass as doors over those shelves, and they just had these little old bitty locks on them. I hit it with the hammer one time and the lock busted right off. I don't know what they were thinking, because this was not going to stop anybody if they broke into the store. These little plexiglass doors that they put over this shelves wasn't going to stop anybody, and it didn't stop me. So I hit them again. But when I came back a few weeks later for the third visit to this place, they had actually put alarms in, and they had put those steel roll-down doors. I guess they'd learned their lesson.
3: So yeah. Wait, when you say steel roll-down doors, does that mean if you break in, they roll down or they trap you in?
0: No. They roll them down when they close.
1: Right, and then lock them.
0: They roll the doors down over the windows and doors when the place closes.
3: So how much would you say? Go ahead.
0: They finally put those in after the, you know, second time they'd been broke into.
3: Well, so, okay, what do you think if you average it all out, how much did you steal, like, at retail, and then how much did you get?
0: Well, I can't remember. I'm guessing for all of the cigarettes, all trips, I probably made, I'd say somewhere around $12,000 to $15,000.
1: Oh,
3: Jesus Christ!
1: That's a good score.
0: I mean, you gotta figure I had over 300 cartons of cigarettes.
1: Wow, that's quite a
3: store. What kind of store has? I know, that's like I can't even think of a place that would have that many.
0: This store is in a state where cigarettes are a big thing, and so the convenience stores, they have lots of cigarettes because they're cheaper. There's no tax on them, so people tend to drive across the state line to buy their cigarettes because they're cheaper. And these convenience stores over the state line, they have bukus of cigarettes.
3: Wow. Really?
1: Wow.
3: I used to do that. I used to go to Canada. I used to drive over there and get, because I smoked Lucky Strikes unfiltered for, I don't know, many, many, many, many years. And they were, I mean, when I was in New York, they were $24 a pack. And I used to smoke about two packs a day. So it was crazy. I was like, what the hell am I doing?

0: And ever since I stopped smoking, it's been like 3 years or whatever, more, probably more than that now. I don't remember, Jeff, but I know that it's been a long time. It's like so much more money I have. Like, you know what I mean?
1: I tell you what, Rizzo, I'd like to know your secret to quitting smoking, because that's been the hardest thing in my life to ever do. I was able to quit drugs. I was able to quit crime, but I can't quit smoking to save my life. And the worst part about it is I watched my mother and my father both suffer and die from cigarettes, and I still can't quit.
0: So this is, and look, this is, it's not like this is, you know, and I wouldn't suggest for everybody, but I went right from that to those vapes, and they are water vapor vapes. They don't smell. They have golden tobacco or menthol, and it really gives you the, and if you have that hand fixation, which I do, so I'll hold it in my hand, but it's not like I need to smoke it all the time. And you just take a couple puffs every now, and you never need a cigarette again. I haven't needed a cigarette, and I couldn't even tell you how long. I haven't even thought about it.
1: Well, do me a favor. Send me a link to what you're talking about, what you use, because I've got to find something. You know, I drive around all day long, Monday through
0: Friday.
1: Dude,
0: if you got one of these, you can do that.
1: That makes it so hard.
0: Yep, if you got one of these.
2: It's habit. It's really, it's just, it's habit, it's routine, and, you know the routine. You get in the car, first thing you do. It's, everything is routine, so,
0: I'll get it to you. It's called Views Alto. You can buy it. It's $10, and then the cartridges, you know, you get a six pack for about $40, but I'm telling you, it lasts 2 weeks. So it's total.
1: I gotta try something.
0: Listen, if I can quit, and I know that you're older.
2: Trust me.
0: Listen, ask Jeff. If I can quit smoking unfiltered cigarettes, all right, which I did my whole life for like 20 some years, I'm telling you, you can quit.
1: Yeah, I believe that. That's a tough cigarette to smoke right there.
0: Oh, that's a good cigarette, bro. If I was dying, I'd have myself a nice Lucky Strike.
2: Right. It's like watching a game show in the 50s
0: on TV. It is.
2: You know?
1: That's what killed John Wayne, wasn't it?
0: Yes,
2: right. You got it.
0: Yes.
1: Well, it is. It's true. That's what he smoked. He smoked filterless cigarettes.
0: Well, you know what? They're better. So, Chesterfields, whatever. So, listen, Lucky, I appreciate it. We have to hit a break here, but, I will send you the views and stuff. You definitely look into it, okay? And thank you for telling us your thousands and thousands of dollars cigarette heist. And remember,
1: and
0: don't do it here.
1: Remember, please, don't try none of this at home.
0: That's it. That's it. Well, Lucky, we appreciate you, man. We love you, and we'll talk to you soon, okay?
1: Love you guys, too. Everybody take care and have a great weekend.
0: All right, you too, Lucky. I appreciate it. So, that's not a bad little,
2: Yeah. Well, look, you got a lick out of it. At the end, you know what will help you out, folks? Don't put anything in your lungs that aren't supposed to be there, okay?
0: Yeah, that's true.
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1: I'm sure Johnny Carson's rolling over in his grave.
0: I got to tell you, I just wanted your initial reaction. And again, 828-240-1059. I love when people are creative. And I think the Rosie chair, it's a big chair. It's a sturdy chair. But nonetheless, it's a chair.
1: You know, here's the thing. There's a part of me.
0: Imagine that poor chair.
1: Well, anything that gets Jimmy Kimmel off, I'm fine with. But
0: I'm with you.
1: So Jimmy Kimmel's vacation replacement is going to be Rosie O'Donnell. Okay, so Rosie O'Donnell, it will be hosting Jimmy Kimmel's show. I guess he takes extended time off or whatever it may be. So, or whatever he's doing, I don't know, nor do I care. But nevertheless, it will be Rosie. So O'Donnell's hosting stint is due to begin August 17th, as I look more into this, okay? So
0: after her one-woman Broadway show, she's like a one-woman, superstar. She's trying to be anyway. Like, it's crazy.
1: Now, Jimmy Kimmel is going on a two-month vacation. That's got to be nice.
0: Right?
1: Yeah, so.
0: Probably paid.
1: None of us can go on a two-month vacation, but he can. And during that time, we are getting Rosie, and there's a part of me that just says, all right, it's going to be, on ABC?
0: At 11:30, the coveted late, I'm talking the seat of such behemoths as Jay Leno, as Conan O'Brien, as David Letterman, as Johnny Carson, baby Rosie O'Donnell.
1: Somebody said the A in ABC stands for Abreva now.
0: Yeah. That's pretty good.
1: So she's going to be coming. I'm going to tell you what's going to be bad for him is that she's going to get higher ratings than he ever got.
0: I know.
1: And you know she will.
0: Well, but it's the crazy part is it's the people, and this is true of any entertainer or show, believe us, the people who hate you listen to you longer or watch your social media and platforms much more closely than anyone who really likes you. So with Rosie O'Donnell, it'll be like 95% of the people that hate her, but she'll have like 40 million views. Now I'm sure it'll slink off, but the fact that they want her and she's the first choice either tells me that she's got some talents or she worked out a deal with, what was her name? Elizabeth Travaglia, the head of programming for ABC Network.
1: Oh, yeah?
0: Mm-hmm. Yeah. She is
1: so
0: single.
1: She had a little visit with Liz.
0: She had a little, little Liz visit. And, she just said, hey, and the fact that Jimmy's just going to give it to her. And she said she's going back to Ireland. Let me tell you something, Jeffy, baby. She's never going back.
1: Yeah.
0: She's going to take the late night chair. She's going to take the $30 million. She's going to take the Broadway. She has become a certifiable superstar.
1: Yeah,
0: global.
1: Yeah. I got to tell you, the best thing that probably ever happened to Rosie O'Donnell was her leaving and then coming back.
0: I agree.
1: There was paparazzi waiting for her at the airport. They didn't even know, what flight she was coming in on, which is ridiculous. They figured it out. Now, probably a million flights aren't coming in from Ireland. But
0: you got to figure what airport.
1: Right. So whatever it may be. And is she tricking you? So the point is they were just waiting for her. But the fact that she'll be taking over the late night, it's gonna be a must watch.
0: Well, the reason that it's even a thing, and I played this, and I'll play a little clip of this audio again if you are just tuning in, it's because Jeff, and I can't believe I'm saying this, but Jimmy Kimmel even said himself, my contract's up, December 31st, 2026, done.
1: So these people, what they're doing is they are. Training for the show.
0: They are training the next host of Late Night. And can you think about it? Hey, did you watch last night's Late Night with Rosie O'Donnell? Or what would you call it? The O'Donnell Report?
1: No.
0: O'Donnell Review?
1: No.
0: Or just Rosie?
1: You know
0: what? It's Rosie!
1: Right. You'd have to do something like, yeah. We need a good

0: good name for that show.
1: You know
0: You're
1: what?
0: Right.
1: Yeah. So, okay. Shoot us a text if you have time. Give us a call, 828-240-1059. What would you name the Rosie show?
0: Yeah.
1: You know, on ABC, because she may very well be the next person in that, well, in those chairs.
0: What if she just takes it by storm? Just completely
1: overtakes it?
0: Just overtakes it. Won't She's number one in late night. No. You know,
1: they have to fire him immediately. She gets 40 million viewers a night.
0: Yeah, it's like, you know, Rosie O'Dark, you know, or something like that, you know. It's
1: Rosie After Dark.
0: Yeah, yeah.
1: Oh, my God.
0: What is it?
1: Come behind the curtain with Rosie.
0: Yeah. See,

0: Open up Rosie's chest.
1: Yeah, there you go.
2: You would think she would have respect for him because, you know, people who are battling with each other, they end up respecting each other. She has got to learn to respect Trump because he's not like her, but he does have similar qualities.
3: Maybe this is why ABC is welcoming her, you know, that's a ratings drive. They think they agree.
4: Well, I'm sure it will get ratings because people just watch that show because they want to send a message to President Trump. So who better to have on than Rosie? Can I just say, what a gig, right?
0: I mean, what a gig.
1: Yeah.
0: Are you in on the Rosie show? And again, what would it be? Would it be behind Rosie's door? What's in the box with Rosie O'Donnell?
1: Yeah.
0: All right.
1: That's all.
0: Rosie late night. Rosie in bed. What if she just laid in the bed
1: and did the show from the bed in '90s?
0: And then every guest had to get in the bed, so she'd be like,
1: right.
0: "Come on, get in the bed!"
1: Right.
0: And people would be like, "Ugh."
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0: I died and you just stood there. I died and you watched. I died and you walked by and said no.
1: Here's for the red, white, and blue, and not just on Independence Day. 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

0: Can I talk to you personally, man to man, right now? It's 105.9 The Mountain, Nashville's Classic Rock, the Rizzo and Jeff Show. We here have a little bit of a weight problem. And that's okay. We accept that.
1: Yeah. You know, ours is not extreme. If we really dedicated three months.
0: But we don't want to.
1: I'm not there yet.
0: I'm not there. You know, look, no. we're still younger. You know, we're still, you know, we enjoy a little Caesars. We enjoy being in a vegetative state on the couch. Right. We get up early. We like watching, you know, television. You like game shows.
1: Yeah, really? Because I really went down a rabbit hole of the Food Network yesterday.
0: Did you really?
1: So perfect timing for this conversation.
0: It's funny that you say that because there's going to be a theme throughout. And I want the people who listen to know this. We do not talk about the large in a derogatory manner. As a matter of fact, we talk about the large because we too are large and we feel a companionship with them. So there's going to be a lot of large featured on the show today.
1: Okay. Well, it is what it is. Let's not get offended. Okay.
0: Oh, I'm not offended.
1: You're large.
0: I just wanted to say this guy is fat because he broke the fattest world record I've ever seen.
1: Right.
0: Okay. I don't know if there's a fatter world record. Now I'm going to ask you, do you think there's a fatter world record?
1: Look, I'm sure, but not one is registering to me. It's nothing at the top of my head at the moment. But this guy was able to do, he must have looked at a Chinese food menu.
0: He must eat
1: four times a day. Okay.
0: For
1: many, many years. I couldn't recite you if I tried, right? So you go down, it's whatever the specials are, it's generally.
0: Let's see if we can do it. Okay, what are the staples? There's Mugu Gai Pan.
1: General Tso's.
0: Poo Platter.
1: Beef and broccoli.
0: Szechuan chicken.
1: I had a hot and spicy chicken about 2 weeks ago. Bad idea.
0: They had hot and spicy beef. Bad idea as well.
1: Bad idea.
0: Oh, Happy Family.
1: Okay, there's a pepper steak.
0: Pepper steak. Peanut butter chicken's a specialty. Egg rolls.
1: Okay, all right. Fried rice, pork fried rice.
0: All that crap.
1: Right, you get it all.
0: All right, now this man is so fat that he has spent his entire adult life, and it, I guess, culminates in this moment because you will also hear after he does what he does, which is name all the things on the Chinese menu as fast as possible in 30 seconds to set a world record, Jeff. It's the best moment of his life. Now, I did some research. He does have a family.
1: Okay.
0: So it's not his marriage.
1: So it's not the birth of his child, not losing his virginity.
0: No.
1: Now, the guy's name, okay, is Big John.
0: Well, Big John, I mean, if you're a Big John.
1: So they hit him with Big. So he immediately gets Big. John Fisher. Big John Fisher is his name. And the fact that he could do this is it's miraculous. But big day, big moment for him, best moment of his life. So he says,
0: here's Big John.
2: Go. Egg fried rice, chicken fried rice, pork fried rice, special fried rice, Singapore fried rice, Singapore rice noodle, plain charming, chicken charming, pork charming, beef charming, chicken balls, 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
0: Oh!
3: Wow.
1: Hand clap. Wow. Hand clap.
0: Listen, everybody there.
3: That to me sounded very quick.
2: I feel like I might have done it just.
4: In your attempt today, you achieved 40 menu items.
1: John.
2: It's a solid record. You talk about my life being surreal. This has been one of the most surreal moments and one of the best moments. It's been an absolutely wonderful afternoon.
4: Go.
1: Is it Big John?
0: Big John.
1: That was the most. That was a surreal moment for you.

0: in your life that you're...
1: That was one of the biggest moments. That was the biggest moment of your life, John.
0: That your blood has so much MSG in it that you could rattle off all that. Are you kidding me?
1: Well, can I be honest with you? I think you cheated a little. First off, yes.
0: How did you cheat?
1: Oh, I'll show you, because listen.
2: Go.
3: Egg fried rice, chicken fried rice, pork fried rice, special fried rice, Singapore rice noodles.
1: Right, okay, so he did like 10 rices, okay. And then he went with this weenie one.
3: Seaweed.
0: Seaweed.
1: Find me a Chinese store that
0: not
1: has
0: here.
1: Seaweed.
0: Not America, no. You're not eating any damn... So who the hell's ordering seaweed?
1: Somebody
0: here?
1: Who needs to be punched.
0: Come on, all right.
1: If you eat seaweed, you're a hippie and go away.
0: Yeah.
1: All right, I don't want you listening.
0: No.
1: All right, but the point is that Big John... I think Big John, I think we speak for everyone here in Asheville. I'm going to take up that mantle and speak for everyone in Asheville and say, Big John, we're proud of you, bud.
0: Yeah.
1: I mean, I'm proud of him. I mean, look, so what? He's got three children. They might be average. His wife, got to tell you, husky. Yeah. Big John really, I guess she helps him eat the food, the Chinese.
0: Yeah, I got to be honest with you. It sounds to me like Big John has decided that he doesn't want to be a part of his family anymore. Because if the moment of your life that means the most to you is rattling off 40 Chinese food menus, and it's not the birth of one of your three children, you could hate the other two. Just give me at least one. The marriage or the day you met your wife... None of that, Big John Fisher. This is what it is for you. All right.
1: Yeah.
0: All right.
1: All right, thanks, Big John.
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105.9 The Mountain with Nirvana, celebrating the 4th of July weekend with US A to Z as we are counting down all American artists alphabetical by song, and we are still in the L's. 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But how about some Allman Brothers Band and Little Martha on the Mountain?

0: 105.9 The Mountain, Asheville's classic rock with Heart and Little Queen as we celebrate all American artists with US A to Z this 4th of July weekend. So Heart is going to be on live in concert tomorrow night from 8 until 10 o'clock. 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

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All American artists, and of course, GNR out of LA. 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

the Doobie Brothers, Living on the Fault Line on 105.9 The Mountain, Asheville's Classic Rock, as we celebrate all American artists with US A to Z. And the Doobies traveling with Santana, also playing with Santana. They're going to be at the True Lion Amphitheater in Charlotte on July 8th. So coming up next week, here is Steve Miller, Living in the USA, my hands down favorite Steve Miller tune right here on the Mountain.

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So check this out. 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We've got some fireworks

0: celebrations going on. We've got music and barbecues and all sorts of stuff. I'm not going to go down the list because really there is too much to mention. 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

0: 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Got another one from Stevie Ray Vaughan for you right here. Look at Little Sister.
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0: 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Got another one from Stevie Ray Vaughan for you right here. Look at Little Sister.
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0: 105.9 The Mountain, Asheville's classic rock. My name is Piper, and thank you for joining us during US A to Z. We're playing nothing but American artists to celebrate the 4th of July weekend. All right, so coming up on Monday, you're going to have an opportunity to go to Soquy Mountain in Sevierville, Tennessee. Wouldn't it be nice to have the opportunity to go to a water park today? Although with it being the holiday, I'm imagining the people that are there right now are wishing that it wasn't a holiday, but they're probably very grateful that they get to cool off in the water. So Monday, you'll be able to find out exactly how to win those tickets to go to Soquy Mountain Water Park. Man, what a great time. Oof, I'm already just wishing I was there. Stick around for Styx and Lorelei as we continue with US A to Z on the Mountain.
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Happy 4th of July weekend as we move through USA to Z. All weekend long and beyond, we've got nothing but all American artists. So we have The Doors coming your way and Heart, keeping in mind that all the songs are in alphabetical order and we're in the letter L. So maybe you can guess what's coming up. But right now I've got REM, Losing My Religion on The Mountain.

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0: Love Her Madly by The Doors on 105.9 The Mountain at Asheville's Classic Rock. My name is Piper, and we are inside USA to Z in alphabetical order. Nothing but all American bands, which is so awesome. 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Thousands of people showed up to vote for our local businesses and all the places that you love to visit across 200 categories. So what is next? 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We're going to continue moving through the tunes with the letter L, and Aerosmith is coming up here in just a second, and I'll just give you a hint. 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

0: a couple years ago, I was like, who are these guys? 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I would occasionally laugh. But you two, I called you guys nutballs one time. You're absolute nutballs, and I love it. 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

105.9 The Mountain, Asheville's classic rock with Jay Giles and Love Stinks. I just saw The Wedding Singer, and that was one of my favorite parts of the movie where Adam Sandler just...

loses his mind at that wedding. And Steve Buscemi is one of the characters, and he steals the show. It's so good. I've got Journey on the way, but right now, some Paul Simon, Inside USA to Z, the letter L, Loves Me Like a Rock on the Mountain.

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0: 105.9 The Mountain, Asheville's classic rock with Journey, Love and Touch and Squeezing on this USA2Z weekend. And it might go beyond as well, as we're going through our entire catalog of American artists. We'll have more coming your way here in just a few moments. But if you are planning on jumping on the Acusta Trail in Henderson County, please know that there's going to be a temporary disruption this summer as the North Carolina Department of Transportation says the trail is going to be closed where it crosses White Pine Drive. This is going to start on Monday through August 5th, so almost an entire month. Crews are going to build a roundabout right there, and they're going to raise the trail to match the elevation of the improved roadway, so that's pretty cool. But there is going to be no pedestrian or bicycle detour around the closure, so don't even think about it. But if you want more details about the Acusta Trail closure, including, yep, there's going to be a second round of closures for fall, head on over to 828newsnow.com and search Acusta Trail to get all those details. And happy 4th of July to you. 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
1: Hey, baby, little Steven here. Summer kicks into high gear with our fireworks, a go-go show this weekend. We have all the information about summer those history books are afraid to tell you, such as who invented the drive-in, not to mention the visionary that created the lava lamp, and all kinds of invaluable information like that. Joining us will be The Who, The Turtles, The Beach Boys, of course, The Impressions, The Kinks, and Moby Grape. 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We're calling it Fireworks, a go-go, in the world's only dance party on the radio. 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

105.9 The Mountain, Asheville's classic rock with the Eagles, and happy 4th of July weekend. So that tune is called Lion Eyes, and we are moving through in alphabetical order by song title all of our American artists. Now, just earlier this year, Eagles played 15 shows. Just take a moment and just guess how much money they made. I'll take just a couple of seconds here so you can think about it. $69.7 million. Let's go ahead and dive into the M's. The first song of the M's, Magic by the Cars on 105.9 The Mountain.

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0: 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Now, if you happen to be in Hendersonville, they are doing their big America 250 July 4th celebration on their Main Street. Now, they've already had their parade and all that stuff, but man, the live music is just about to get started around 5 o'clock, and the celebrations are going to go till 9:30, which is when you're going to see those fireworks pop off. And you don't have to be in Hendersonville. It's going to be happening all over the place. Your best way to find out where that's going down is 828newsnow.com. Put July 4th and the number 4 in the search bar, and you'll get all the details for all the areas around us. All right, Chicago and Make Me Smile coming your way next on USA to Z here on the Mountain.
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0: 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Here's Janice. Yes, me and Bobby McGee on The Mountain.
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0: 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I love that Paul Simon tune, Me and Julio Down by the Schoolyard. My name is Piper, and thank you for joining us as we go through US A to Z, all of our American artists in alphabetical order by the title of the song. So Rizzo and Jeff are giving away tickets to see Bryan Adams in his role with the Punches Tour, which features Pat Benatar and Neil Giraldo. And they're going to be at the Bon Secours Wellness Arena in Greenville on August 4th. So make sure you tune on in to Rizzo and Jeff starting on Monday morning to find out how you can get your hands on those concert tickets. Allman Brothers Band coming up with a tune with a girl's name that starts with an M. I bet you know what it is. It's coming up next on US A to Z here on the Mountain.
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4: 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So what I would think is I would take a few of them and see if I could get them to combust.
7: All right. Did you also kill bugs and stuff when you were a kid and things like that? I'm just, something's going wrong upstairs there. 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

0: 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We are celebrating with all American music as we move through the weekend, and we're doing it in alphabetical order by song. Now, coming up tonight at 6 o'clock, it is Southern Fried Saturday Night. Stevie Ray Vaughan, Government Mule, Rossington Collins Band, just a couple of the great Southern rock artists and bands that are going to be coming your way starting at 6 o'clock, only here on 105.9 The Mountain.
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105.9 The Mountain, Asheville's classic rock. I'm Jess, wrapping up your rock history for today, November 29th. On this day in 1988, Guns N' Roses released their second studio album, GNR Lies, featuring the single Patience. Album peaked at number 2 on the chart and last full album to feature drummer Steven Adler. Also this day in 86, Bon Jovi scored their first number 1 with You Give Love a Bad Name.

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1059 The Mountain, Asheville's Classic Rock. Good afternoon. I'm Jess. Happy 4th of July. We're giving you USA to Z All American Artists. We're on the letter M with Moonlight Drive from the Doors.

105.9 The Mountain, Asheville's classic rock, US A to Z, all the artists alphabetical order by title, all American artists. It's Boston with More Than a Feeling. I'll have more M's coming up. Hope you're having a happy and safe 4th coming up on Monday. Rizzo and Jeff are back in action. They're hooking you up with tickets for Bryan Adams, the Roll with the Punches tour. Pat Benatar, Neil Giraldo also on that show. They're coming to the Well on August 4th, and you could win coming up.

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105.9 The Mountain, Asheville's classic rock. We're right in the middle of US A to Z, celebrating the 4th of July weekend. All American artists, alphabetical order by title. We're on M's with Moving in Stereo from the Cars.

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105.9 The Mountain, Asheville's classic rock. We're doing it USA to Z on the letter M with Mr. Brownstone from Guns N' Roses. Happy 4.

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0: 105.9 The Mountain, Asheville's classic rock, US A to Z with Bruce Springsteen in my hometown. He loves 4th of July so much, he actually wrote a song about it. 4th of July, Asbury Park, also known as Sandy. 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

105.9 The Mountain, Asheville's classic rock, celebrating the 4th with US A to Z. These guys formed in LA in 1981. 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

0: 1059 The Mountain, Asheville's Classic Rock with GNR. November Rain, USA to Z. We are on the letter N. I'm Jess, and a big thank you to everybody who voted for the best of the AVL. Voting has officially closed for Best of Asheville, which is presented by Lusso Realty, by the way. The next step, we're going to reveal all your winners on September 23rd.
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And if you've got smart speakers, just say, Alexa, play 105.9 The Mountain. It's USA to Z. We're on the letter O with On the Border. Here's Eagles.

0: 105.9 The Mountain, Asheville's classic rock, USA to Z. We're on the letter O on the road again. I'm Jess and Team USA moving on at the World Cup. Americans facing Belgium. That's going to be happening on Monday night. It'll be in Seattle for the round of 16. U.S. advanced with a 2-0 win over Bosnia and Herzegovina, but they're going to be without their striker after getting a red card. So winner of the game on Monday will move on to the quarterfinals.
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0: 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I'm Jess, and we are celebrating America's 250th birthday, giving you USA to Z, all-American artists, alphabetical order. These guys from Wilmington, Delaware, George Thorogood and the Destroyers.
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She said, that don't confront me. Long as I get my money next Friday. Now next Friday I come out in the rain. And out the door I went.

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0: 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Happy 4th of July. Some rock and roll history for you for today. On this day in 1969, the Rolling Stones released the single Honky Tonk Women. It was based on Hank Williams' Honky Tonk Blues. The song topped the Hot 100 chart for 4 weeks and was inducted into the Grammy Hall of Fame in 2014. This day in 1987, Genesis closed out their Invisible Tour with a sold-out show at Wembley Stadium in London. They played the venue the previous 3 nights as well, all to sell out crowds.
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I can wait all night. 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Yes or no? 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

0: Howdy, folks. This is your old buddy Shorty Medlock. I'd like to tell you about an old bunch of foxhounds I got. Old Ring and Old Tiger and Old Rover. And when we start out across them Georgia hills hunting them foxes, it sounds something like this.
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0: Mr. Hair himself, Dee Snider.
1: Stop right there! This is Dee Snider, and you and I are about to blaze through heavy metal history, leaving a trail of Hairspray, Jack Daniels, and broken eardrums in our wake. It's gonna be a wild one with Twisted Sister, Metallica, Judas Priest, and more. It's all happening now, so get in, sit down, shut up, and start banging! This is the House of Hair! Right out of the gate, I've got some of the hard stuff, and it's a classic. This is a Full Metal Jacket edition of the HOH, loud and hairy, with both barrels blazing. That volume better be two notches past maximum, cause this is Iron Maiden. It's time to make the Maiden!

Enough's enough! Or is it? You just heard Fly High Michelle on the House of Hair. I'm Dee Snider, and right now I'm yanking one out of the request pile for Jason Rowe in New Glasgow, Nova Scotia, Canada. When I asked why he wanted this one, Jason had a very poignant answer. He said, just because. Well, okay, Jason, I thought that it was possibly because you had a sister, or maybe you just wanted to pay tribute to your favorite nun, but I was wrong. So just because, this is the cult. You're in my house, people, and the house rule is, turn it up!

0: some rare hair for you on the HOH. Dangerous Toys. He's not here, and I'm wondering what really gets you excited. Yes, even you, sir. So send me your request by going to houseofhaironline.com right now. I'll be back in a minute, my formerly hairy one, so stick around.
1: This is the House of Hair.
0: This is Dee Snider, and while you know me as a rock star, radio personality, and maybe even an actor, I'm also a published author. What? You heard me, and at this moment, I have four very different books available. There's my memoirs, Shut Up and Give Me the Mic, the graphic novel on my journey to Washington, D.C. to fight censorship in the 80s called He's Not Gonna Take It, my novel Frats on Suburban Gang Violence in the 70s, and, are you ready? A children's book called We're Not Gonna Take It about bratty little kids who won't do what they're told, like eat their veggies and stuff. I bratty kid you not. So is it a time you discovered Dee Snider, the author? 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Of course, you have to find me, but I'll give you back your money. Why are you laughing? I'm around. So pick up a copy of Shut Up and Give Me the Mic, He's Not Gonna Take It, Frats, or We're Not Gonna Take It, or maybe all four, and discover an exciting new writing talent, moi. And remember, I wanna write!
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3: Right back in the metal, this is the House of Hair. Hey, Dee Snider here to take you away from the crap and rock your ass off. You're welcome. So how's about some rat and roll relief? You're in the HOH, you freak, so punch it. This is Body Talk on the House.

Warrants, I Saw Red, proving they're more than just cherry pie guys on the House of Hair. Great song. Although when they say red, were they actually looking at some of that sweet cherry pie? I guess it all comes back to the pie somehow. All right, I hope you're hungry for some more hair pie. I mean bands, because I'm here to feed it to you. You're in the HOH, and it's time to turn up the radio with Autograph.

0: Are you naughty heavy metal furballs? That was White Lion on the HOH. I'm Dee Snider. More requests, more metal, more mayhem, more me, coming up in a minute. Do what you gotta do, but light a match. I'll be right back.
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1: Yeah, your ass is back in here, Metalheads. There's no loitering on my airwaves. Dee Snider here, and once again, I'm here for you, my loyal demons. And I've got a request from Travis in Moses Lake, Washington, listening on Eagle 106.5 FM, classic rock that really rocks. So what you doing right now, Travis? Well, Dee, I'm just about to pump some serious iron, but I need you to pump me up first. Well, in the words of one of my favorite actor, politicians, and inspirational iron pumpers, Arnold Schwarzenegger, I'm going to pump you up. Did he ever actually say that? Here in a house where it's always hard and heavy, this is Def Leppard. Now drop and give me 20. Fire it up!

0: Metal Motor Cars, the House of Hair has got them. That was Slick Black Cadillac from Quiet Riot. I'm D. Snyder, your twisted brother from another mother, and the only way to top this last hour is to load up another one. I'm driving this psycho scooter straight into downtown Metalville when the HOH returns. You don't want to miss it.
1: It's D. Snyder in the house.
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